So maybe let's just sing this together. Just speak over your situation. Say, God will make a way. Here we go.

0: So maybe let's just sing this together.
1: Here we'll make our way.
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